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1: Top 6 at 6 is about to become the top 3 at slightly after 6 because we're 3 songs down. Morgan Wallen holds down number 4 with Don't Me. Number 5, Ride, Ride, Ride. Luke Bryan joining his good buddy, George Burge. And before that, Owen Riegling, Love, Hate, Love, kicking off the countdown. How's the rest of the countdown going to look? We have seen the Morgan. We haven't seen any Ella yet. Those are the two names we see the most in this countdown. And also last week's number 1, Kane Brown. Haven't heard from him in a bit. And another song, maybe, perhaps. Or maybe all of them fell off and the top 3 are all old Sawyer Brown songs from the 90s. That wouldn't happen, except in my brain.
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0: Bulls top six at six.
1: All right. Let's see what's going on here for the final tally. Jason Aldean hits the number one spot with Don't Tell on Me. Number two, Kane Brown and Woman. Number three, I Can't Love You Anymore, Ella Langley with Morgan Wallen. Number four, Morgan Wallen without Ella Langley, don't we? Number five, George Burge and Luke Bryan, Ride, Ride, Ride. Owen Riegling closing out the top six at six with Love, Hate, Love. And that is it for this edition of the Top 6 at 6. We'll do it one more time tomorrow as soon as the dust-up is done. And then that'll be it for the week. Have a good rest of your evening. Avoid 71st and Idlewild while they still keep figuring things out post-accident today. And we'll see you tomorrow to wrap up the week. See you later. Here's Brett Eldridge.

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12: I'm Les Lazarick with your Saskatoon weather. A few clouds tonight, a low of 16. Tomorrow, mainly sunny, a high of 30. Increasing cloudiness Friday night into Saturday, a low of 20. First Saturday, a mix of sun and cloud with a very slight chance of showers, a high of 30. Sunny for Sunday and a high of 26.
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10: I'm Les Lazarick with your Saskatoon weather. A few clouds tonight, a low of 16. Tomorrow, mainly sunny, a high of 30. Increasing cloudiness Friday night into Saturday, a low of 20. First Saturday, a mix of sun and cloud with a very slight chance of showers, a high of 30. Sunny for Sunday and a high of 26. Back in
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9: 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I'm Les Lazarick with your Saskatoon weather. A few clouds tonight, a low of 16. Tomorrow, mainly sunny, a high of 30. Increasing cloudiness Friday night into Saturday, a low of 20. First Saturday, a mix of sun and cloud with a very slight chance of showers, a high of 30. Sunny for Sunday and a high of 26.
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16: I'm Les Lazarick with your Saskatoon weather. A few clouds tonight, a low of 16. Tomorrow, mainly sunny, a high of 30. Increasing cloudiness Friday night into Saturday, a low of 20. First Saturday, a mix of sun and cloud with a very slight chance of showers, a high of 30. Sunny for Sunday and a high of 26.
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3: The Bull is partnering with SaskTip and calling on you to help us solve the crime of the month. Shooting of an osprey. On June 12th, Fort Qu'Appelle conservation officers responded to the report of an injured osprey along Highway 56 near Katepwa Lake, unable to fly. X-rays revealed a metal pellet from an air-powered firearm lodged in its abdomen. Sadly, the osprey died later and had to be submitted for a necropsy. To report this or other wildlife-related crimes, visit thebull.ca.
4: 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Saskatoon Crime Stoppers provides the public with the opportunity to anonymously and therefore safely communicate information that they have regarding criminal activity within the community. Our program is entirely funded on community donations and corporate sponsors. If you know of a crime that's been committed, you can leave a tip by calling 1-800-222-8477 or online at our website, saskatooncrimestoppers.com. Tips can be left 24 hours a day, 7 days a week. 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Once a tip has been submitted, a tip number is provided and the caller's identity is never known to us. We will not ask your name and you can remain anonymous. Information that is provided to Crime Stoppers can help police build cases in Saskatoon and around the province to reduce, prevent, and solve crimes. 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Saskatoon Crime Stoppers, do your part to stop crime in our community.
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12: I'm Les Lazarick with your Saskatoon weather. A few clouds tonight, a low of 16. Tomorrow, mainly sunny, a high of 30. Increasing cloudiness Friday night into Saturday, a low of 20. First Saturday, a mix of sun and cloud with a very slight chance of showers, a high of 30. Sunny for Sunday and a high of 26.
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7: I'm Les Lazarick with your Saskatoon weather. A few clouds tonight, a low of 16. Tomorrow, mainly sunny, a high of 30. Increasing cloudiness Friday night into Saturday, a low of 20. First Saturday, a mix of sun and cloud with a very slight chance of showers, a high of 30. Sunny for Sunday and a high of 26.
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16: I'm Les Lazarick with your Saskatoon weather. A few clouds tonight, a low of 16. Tomorrow, mainly sunny, a high of 30. Increasing cloudiness Friday night into Saturday, a low of 20. First Saturday, a mix of sun and cloud with a very slight chance of showers, a high of 30. Sunny for Sunday and a high of 26.
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18: I'm Les Lazarick with your Saskatoon weather. A few clouds tonight, a low of 16. Tomorrow, mainly sunny, a high of 30. Increasing cloudiness Friday night into Saturday, a low of 20. First Saturday, a mix of sun and cloud with a very slight chance of showers, a high of 30. Sunny for Sunday and a high of 26.
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London, Paris, paradise. 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
1: The Bull is partnering with SaskTip and calling on you to help us solve the crime of the month. Shooting of an osprey. On June 12th, Fort Qu'Appelle conservation officers responded to the report of an injured osprey along Highway 56 near Katepwa Lake, unable to fly. X-rays revealed a

0: pellet from an air-powered firearm lodged in its abdomen. Sadly, the osprey died later and had to be submitted for a necropsy. To report this or other wildlife-related crimes, visit thebull.ca.
1: Hey there, Derek Jesney here with the Saskatoon Crime Stoppers. Saskatoon Crime Stoppers is a non-profit organization that works with the community in partnership with the public, the media, and the police in a joint commitment to prevent and solve crime in Saskatoon and the province. Saskatoon Crime Stoppers provides the public with the opportunity to anonymously and therefore safely communicate information that they have regarding criminal activity within the community. Our program is entirely funded on community donations and corporate sponsors. If you know of a crime that's been committed, you can leave a tip by calling 1-800-222-8477 or online at our website, saskatooncrimestoppers.com. Tips can be left 24 hours a day, 7 days a week. 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Once a tip has been submitted, a tip number is provided and the caller's identity is never known to us. We will not ask your name and you can remain anonymous. Information that is provided to Crime Stoppers can help police build cases in Saskatoon and around the province to reduce, prevent, and solve crimes. 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Saskatoon Crime Stoppers, do your part to stop crime in our community.
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1: 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Woo-hoo! Saskatoon, come hungry. The Bull is hosting the second annual Mini Food Truck Wars Wednesday, July 22nd from 11 till 1 in our parking lot.
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0: Hey there, Derek Jesney here with the Saskatoon Crime Stoppers. Saskatoon Crime Stoppers is a non-profit organization that works with the community in partnership with the public, the media, and the police in a joint commitment to prevent and solve crime in Saskatoon and the province. Saskatoon Crime Stoppers provides the public with the opportunity to anonymously and therefore safely communicate information that they have regarding criminal activity within the community. Our program is entirely funded on community donations and corporate sponsors. If you know of a crime that's been committed, you can leave a tip by calling 1-800-222-8477 or online at our website, saskatooncrimestoppers.com. Tips can be left 24 hours a day, 7 days a week. When submitting a tip, the caller will never be asked to reveal their identity. Once a tip has been submitted, a tip number is provided and the caller's identity is never known to us. We will not ask your name and you can remain anonymous. Information that is provided to Crime Stoppers can help police build cases in Saskatoon and around the province to reduce, prevent, and solve crimes. Please visit our website for more information. You can also check us out on Instagram and X for updates, active crimes, and photos of suspects that are wanted or need identifying. Saskatoon Crime Stoppers, do your part to stop crime in our community.
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1: Good morning. This is your news for Friday, July 17th. Recreational activities will be back in action on the South Saskatchewan River starting today. The Water Security Agency announced that flows on the river have decreased to around 340 cubic meters per second and that they will continue to decrease over the next few days. The City of Saskatoon has since announced they will be reopening the public boat launch and reinstalling safety buoys, which were swept away by the strong current and are there as a visual reminder of the adjacent downstream weir. The Northern Tornadoes Project has confirmed more EF1 tornadoes from last Friday, including Petrovka, Waldheim, Spears, and Redberry Lake. A tornado was also confirmed in Rostern and is rated EF0 based on the damage. NTP says witnesses captured video and photos of the tornado that developed south of Petrovka and tracked eastward to Waldheim. There was damage to residential and business properties, power poles, trees, and vehicles. No one was injured. The tornado had an estimated maximum wind speed of 175 kilometers per hour, a track length of 24.6 kilometers, and was almost a kilometer wide. The Saskatoon Police Service says during an impaired driving enforcement on July 11th, after checking 121 vehicles, not one person was found to be impaired. The police department says that's a result they hope to see more often. Narrow Hills Provincial Park has planted more than 80,000 tree seedlings in an effort to recover from last year's wildfires. 1,000 larger trees were also transplanted into fire-impacted campgrounds alongside the tree seedlings. The larger trees are used to restore shade and improve visitor experiences while the seedlings grow. Recovery of the park is still ongoing. Visitors are asked to respect posted signage and help protect the newly restored areas. There are 48 wildfires burning in Saskatchewan, with 7 not contained. There have been 248 wildfires so far this year, compared to 378 in the same time frame last year. I'm Venice Ferguson, and that's your news.
2: WCBL All-Star Weekend is here. Good morning, it's Krieger. However, before we get to the home run derbies and the actual game on Sunday, Barry's wrap-up in Medicine Hat last night, they got a 7-5 win. In the Bigs, All-Star break over, Jays home to the Shy Sox. Men's World Cup of Soccer, this weekend is it. Tomorrow, France and England for third. Sunday is the final, Argentina versus Spain. Golf, second round of the British Open underway this morning. Nick Taylor shot a first round 2-under. He's in the hunt. Corey Connors, though, flirting with the cutoff line. Sunday, the annual Saskatoon Pro Tennis Classic makes a return to the Riverside Badminton and Tennis Club. You got 60 pro female players from around the world looking for a share of $30,000 US. Tournament director Lana Group says this is who to watch for.
3: Ariana Arsenault, she's our top Canadian seed. She recently just competed for Canada at the Billie Jean King Cup qualifier.
2: He also said to watch out for the number one seed. Her name's Lizetti Cabrera from Australia. Get tickets at SaskatoonTennis.com. I think if you go on Sunday, it's free. That's the latest from the wide world of sports.
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5: It's a good day to have a great day. Sunny and 31. That's the game plan for Saskatoon today. Make some memories. Let's enjoy it. We have the overnight low of 20 degrees. 20 is the low tonight. That means it's going to be humid, probably some showers tomorrow, 30% chance, and a high of 28. Sunshine for Sunday, Monday, and Tuesday, looking like a pretty sunny and warm week, and next week, just a heads up. Partly cloudy, 17 degrees right now in Saskatoon.
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morning, friends. Happy Friday. We're going to have ourselves an absolute day today. We got good music. We got good weather. We got good times. Let's go. Let's go. Let's have ourselves a day today. Thanks for listening to the Clayton Croker Show at 6:07 with Owen Riegling on the Bull. I keep having

0: That is Megan Maroney on your country station, 92.9 The Bull. This message is for dragonflies. Pick it up, dragonflies. You're slacking. The mosquitoes are out of control. And, I mean, that's kind of your thing. It's kind of what you're known for, right? Dragonflies. So let's pick it up here, okay? Let's pick it up. Dragonflies, you're getting lazy. It's getting really bad. We're playing slow pitch out in Martinsville yesterday. Holy potato salad. There's just bugs everywhere right now, hey? Wind, you could also help out your buddies, the dragonflies. Little bit of a breeze wouldn't hurt.
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That is Kelsey Ballerini on your country station, 92.9 The Bull. It is 6:20. Thanks for listening to the Clayton Croker Show. Our own Venice Ferguson, she just came in with a little update on a news story from last week. The tornado touchdown that was in the Waldheim area, the stats are kind of in on it after some research. Apparently it went from, like, Waldheim to Petrovka, like, in that area. It's 25 kilometers. Like, that's the amount of area that it stretched. And it was 1 kilometer wide. So it went 25 kilometers, 1 kilometer wide tornado. That is, man, thinking of everyone at the Waldheim Golf Course, too, by the way. There was just horrible damage there. Hopefully they can get it fixed and figured out and hopefully salvage some kind of season. Yeah, that whole part of the province really got hit hard last week, hey? 621, High Valley's new one, Fools on the Bull.

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13: Good morning. This is your news for Friday, July 17th. Recreational activities will be back in action on the South Saskatchewan River starting today. The Water Security Agency announced that flows on the river have decreased to around 340 cubic meters per second and that they will continue to decrease over the next few days. The City of Saskatoon has since announced they will be reopening the public boat launch and reinstalling safety buoys, which were swept away by the strong current and are there as a visual reminder of the adjacent downstream weir. The Northern Tornadoes Project has confirmed more EF1 tornadoes from last Friday, including Petrovka, Waldheim, Spears, and Redberry Lake. A tornado was also confirmed in Rostern and is rated EF0 based on the damage. NTP says witnesses captured video and photos of the tornado that developed south of Petrovka and tracked eastward to Waldheim. There was damage to residential and business properties, power poles, trees, and vehicles. No one was injured. The tornado had an estimated maximum wind speed of 175 kilometers per hour, a track length of 24.6 kilometers, and was almost a kilometer wide. The Saskatoon Police Service says during an impaired driving enforcement on July 11th, after checking 121 vehicles, not one person was found to be impaired. The police department says that's a result they hope to see more often. Narrow Hills Provincial Park has planted more than 80,000 tree seedlings in an effort to recover from last year's wildfires. 1,000 larger trees were also transplanted into fire-impacted campgrounds alongside the tree seedlings. The larger trees are used to restore shade and improve visitor experiences while the seedlings grow. Recovery of the park is still ongoing. Visitors are asked to respect posted signage and help protect the newly restored areas. There are 48 wildfires burning in Saskatchewan, with 7 not contained. There have been 248 wildfires so far this year, compared to 378 in the same time frame last year. I'm Venice Ferguson, and that's your news.
14: Good morning, I'm Gregor. What a weekend for sports. So you got Canadians in the hunt at the British Open. The World Cup of Soccer wraps Sunday, Spain and Argentina. And locally, there's lots to see and do. Let's start with the Berries. They won 7-5 in the hat last night. They got one more game tonight before they and all the league's best come to Saskatoon for All-Star Weekend. Tomorrow is the Home Run Derby, the Bunt Derby. Sunday, 1 o'clock at Cairns is the actual game. You can get day passes. They start at just $25. There's also tennis to take in. The Pro Tennis Classic at the Riverside Badminton and Tennis Club starts Sunday. I'm rooting for the local gal, Taya Chavez. As well, the Western Canadian Water Ski Championships will be held tomorrow and Sunday. 50 athletes from all of the western provinces are going to be here looking to qualify for nationals. Club president Norm Lucas says the jump competition will be something to see.
15: It's one of the more exciting events for spectators to watch because it's super simple to understand. The athlete that goes the furthest wins. But we have athletes in Saskatoon who are pushing the limits of 200 feet. It is nothing short of outstanding to watch.
14: FYI, the water ski club's at 58th and Faithful. NHL full season sked is out. How is there no Battle of Alberta on a Saturday night when this is the last season for the Saddle Dome? Ridiculous. Anyways, remember, Riders are on a bye. Week 7 gets going in the CFL tonight, though. Both the Elves and Bombers looking to add to two-game win streaks. That's the latest from the wide world of sports.
0: Now we're going to look at the weather.
1: It's going to be a beautiful day in Saskatoon. The high is 31. We got mainly sunny skies. Just gorgeous. The overnight low, 20 degrees. That's wild. Tomorrow might be a bit on the rainy side, at least to start the day. 30% chance of showers, high of 28. Hopefully we do see some rain, some moisture, because looks like Sunday, Monday, Tuesday, really hot, really warm. All of next week looks really sunny, really warm, really dry. So fingers crossed we get a little bit of moisture. It's already 17 in Saskatoon.
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0: Shout out to that guy, Zach Tom, for putting on an awesome show on Wednesday. It is Random Shout Out Friday on the Clayton Croker Show. Ooh, Sarah from down the hall joins us. What's your shout out today, friend?
1: I'm shouting out my in-laws who have been in town for the last 3 weeks. We got 1 week more to go, but RVing with them, it was so much fun going to Drumheller and feeding us and entertaining the 4.5-year-old. So.
0: You know you got good in-laws when you can go close quarters in an RV like that. And yep. You know, you're still
1: survive.
0: Yeah, you're still showing up to work. You know, you're not taking time off or anything like that because you need it. No, that's awesome. So, like, are you? Have you always been like an RV person?
1: Or? No, this was kind of the first instance for me being an RV kid. But
0: I've always been a bit intimidated by like RVing or getting like a trailer, something like that. Like, it seems like a lot of work, right? But it seems like it's super, super worth it, and everyone's having a bunch of fun.
1: It was,
0: but like to get started, like, do you just go to a place and rent one, or do you know a friend, or what's?
1: Well, they own an RV.
0: Oh, okay.
1: So they're staying.
0: You're laughing then.
1: Yeah.
0: See, you don't need to buy. It's the same rules with a boat. You don't need a boat. You just need a friend with a boat.
1: Right.
0: You don't need an RV.
1: Right?
0: You just need a friend with an RV. You don't need a pool.
1: No.
0: You just need a friend with a pool.
1: Exactly.
0: Maybe a hot tub. That would be nice, right?
1: As we get older.
0: Exactly.
1: Yeah.
0: Exactly.

0: to your country in a moment.
1: Yes! Woo-hoo! Saskatoon, come hungry. The Bull is hosting the second annual Mini Food Truck Wars Wednesday, July 22nd from 11 till 1 in our parking lot.
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It is Random Shoutout Friday here on the Clayton Croker Show. Cue the music. If you got a shout out, silly or serious, it doesn't matter. You can give your grandma a shout out for being an awesome person. You can give your pet gerbil a shout out for also being awesome. 306-938-2855. Who knows? Maybe you text in and win something. Wink, wink. Nudge, nudge. I'm just going to give a shout out to Friday in general. And songs that just feel like Friday. For example, this one from Tim Hicks. Great tune. Turn it up. Stronger beer.

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12: Good morning. This is your news for Friday, July 17th. Recreational activities will be back in action on the South Saskatchewan River starting today. The Water Security Agency announced that flows on the river have decreased to around 340 cubic meters per second and that they will continue to decrease over the next few days. The City of Saskatoon has since announced they will be reopening the public boat launch and reinstalling safety buoys, which were swept away by the strong current and are there as a visual reminder of the adjacent downstream weir. The Northern Tornadoes Project has confirmed more EF1 tornadoes from last Friday, including Petrovka, Waldheim, Spears, and Redberry Lake. A tornado was also confirmed in Rostern and is rated EF0 based on the damage. NTP says witnesses captured video and photos of the tornado that developed south of Petrovka and tracked eastward to Waldheim. There was damage to residential and business properties, power poles, trees, and vehicles. No one was injured. The tornado had an estimated maximum wind speed of 175 kilometers per hour, a track length of 24.6 kilometers, and was almost a kilometer wide. The Saskatoon Police Service says during an impaired driving enforcement on July 11th, after checking 121 vehicles, not one person was found to be impaired. The police department says that's a result they hope to see more often. Narrow Hills Provincial Park has planted more than 80,000 tree seedlings in an effort to recover from last year's wildfires. 1,000 larger trees were also transplanted into fire-impacted campgrounds alongside the tree seedlings. The larger trees are used to restore shade and improve visitor experiences while the seedlings grow. Recovery of the park is still ongoing. Visitors are asked to respect posted signage and help protect the newly restored areas. There are 48 wildfires burning in Saskatchewan, with 7 not contained. There have been 248 wildfires so far this year, compared to 378 in the same time frame last year. I'm Venice Ferguson, and that's your news.
13: WCBL All-Star Weekend is here. Good morning, it's Krieger. However, before we get to the home run derbies and the actual game on Sunday, Barry's wrap-up in Medicine Hat last night, they got a 7-5 win. In the Bigs, All-Star break over, Jays home to the Shy Sox. Men's World Cup of Soccer, this weekend is it. Tomorrow, France and England for third. Sunday is the final, Argentina versus Spain. Golf, second round of the British Open underway this morning. Nick Taylor shot a first round 2-under. He's in the hunt. Corey Connors, though, flirting with the cutoff line. Sunday, the annual Saskatoon Pro Tennis Classic makes a return to the Riverside Badminton and Tennis Club. You got 60 pro female players from around the world looking for a share of $30,000 US. Tournament director Atlanta Group says this is who to watch for.
14: Ariana Arsenault, she's our top Canadian seed. She recently just competed for Canada at the Billie Jean King Cup qualifier.
13: He also said to watch out for the number one seed. Her name's Lizetti Cabrera from Australia. Get tickets at saskatoontennis.com. I think if you go on Sunday. It's free. That's the latest from the wide world of sports.
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11: 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Shout out to the U13 AA Royal Sox girls baseball team for winning the city championship last night. Here we go, Royal Sox. 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That one's from Pfeiffer over on the PlayNow.com text line. You got a shout out. It's a random shout out Friday today. 306-938-2855. Send it my way. Cue the music. Why not? One more time. Shout out to the weather, 31 and sunny. That's the game plan for Saskatoon today. Tomorrow might be a bit cloudy, a 30% chance of showers, high of 28. But yeah, your Sunday fun day, sunny and 28 degrees, and get used to it. Next week looks a lot like that. It is 17 right now in Saskatoon.
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18: The Bull.

Look who's there. More shout-outs. This one's from Cody. Shout-out to Boot Meat. I think he's making a reference to yesterday, the story about Michael giving me the beef jerky out of his cowboy boot that he smuggled into the Zach Top Show. Here we go, Boot Meat. I don't know. Brett, he wants to give a shout-out to the people who know how to properly zipper merge. All three of you, big shout-out to you. This one is from unknown person. Let's call them Sebastian. Sebastian says, huge shout-out to all the volunteers at Back to Batosh this weekend. Absolutely. Back to Batosh is on this weekend. The temperatures, it's going to be really hot. All the volunteers, well done. This last one is to Cheyenne. Cheyenne's the best. Can you give a shout-out to Kieran at Honda? He's a great salesman, just rocking it. Here we go, Kieran at Honda. Way to go. Shout-out to Cheyenne, too. She's a gem. Thanks for listening to the Clayton Croker Show. It's Random Shoutout Friday. Send me your shoutout, silly or serious. 306-938-2855.

0: Put your hands up if you're sick of all the construction in Saskatoon. This is the radio. I can't see you. I don't know why I asked you to do that. Anyway, too bad. It's not going anywhere. Time for the Daily Road Report. There are a bunch of things happening tomorrow, but today, heads up downtown, 3rd Avenue southbound is going to be closed from 25th to 24th Street for another crane lift. So heads up for that. Two-way traffic is in place. Downtown might be a little bit slow moving because of that today. But tomorrow, there are a bunch of Priority 1 roads that are starting some major projects. Places like Highway 16 northbound. The overpass is going to be closed between Idyllwild and Marquis for some bridge washing. There's a bunch of projects happening this weekend. For details on all of them, saskatoon.ca/construction.
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0: I didn't even pay her to say that.
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15: Hey girl, you know what you've been missing?

Oh, happy Friday, friends. 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If you have a shout out, 306-938-2855, send it my way. This one is from Chad. He wants to give a shout out to the U13A girls Saskatoon Raiders for winning the provincial championship last weekend in Regina. The girls are off to Western Canadians in Balgonie. Here we go, U13A girls Saskatoon Raiders. Way to go. Proud of you. This one is from Crystal. I want to give a shout out to my three boys for getting up and cooperating while getting ready to go to daycare today. Three boys under four. If you know, you know. I got two boys under four. I can't even imagine. I don't know. I don't know if I do want to know. This one is from Tyson. Shout out to Rostern Gas Stations for always having cheaper gas than Saskatoon. Well, good for you, Rostern. You got an awesome ice cream place. You got a chicken place with some of the best gravy in town. A super cool small town rink. What don't you have, Rostern? You also got your super cool park with your super cool slide and your super cool golf course. Mwah. Rostern. Super cool grocery store in downtown, too. That little strip there, it's super cool. See what I'm doing here? I'm being negative, but really, I do love Rostern. It's such a great little town.

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12: Good morning. This is your news for Friday, July 17th. Recreational activities will be back in action on the South Saskatchewan River starting today. The Water Security Agency announced that flows on the river have decreased to around 340 cubic meters per second and that they will continue to decrease over the next few days. The City of Saskatoon has since announced they will be reopening the public boat launch and reinstalling safety buoys, which were swept away by the strong current and are there as a visual reminder of the adjacent downstream weir. The Northern Tornadoes Project has confirmed more EF1 tornadoes from last Friday, including Petrovka, Waldheim, Spears, and Redberry Lake. A tornado was also confirmed in Rostern and is rated EF0 based on the damage. NTP says witnesses captured video and photos of the tornado that developed south of Petrovka and tracked eastward to Waldheim. There was damage to residential and business properties, power poles, trees, and vehicles. No one was injured. The tornado had an estimated maximum wind speed of 175 kilometers per hour, a track length of 24.6 kilometers, and was almost a kilometer wide. The Saskatoon Police Service says during an impaired driving enforcement on July 11th, after checking 121 vehicles, not one person was found to be impaired. The police department says that's a result they hope to see more often. Narrow Hills Provincial Park has planted more than 80,000 tree seedlings in an effort to recover from last year's wildfires. 1,000 larger trees were also transplanted into fire-impacted campgrounds alongside the tree seedlings. The larger trees are used to restore shade and improve visitor experiences while the seedlings grow. Recovery of the park is still ongoing. Visitors are asked to respect posted signage and help protect the newly restored areas. There are 48 wildfires burning in Saskatchewan, with 7 not contained. There have been 248 wildfires so far this year, compared to 378 in the same time frame last year. I'm Venice Ferguson, and that's your news.
13: Good morning, I'm Gregor. What a weekend for sports. So you got Canadians in the hunt at the British Open. The World Cup of Soccer wraps Sunday, Spain and Argentina. And locally, there's lots to see and do. Let's start with the Berries. They won 7-5 in the Hat last night. They got one more game tonight before they and all the league's best come to Saskatoon for All-Star Weekend. Tomorrow is the Home Run Derby, the Bunt Derby. Sunday, 1 o'clock at Cairns is the actual game. You can get day passes. They start at just $25. There's also tennis to take in. The Pro Tennis Classic at the Riverside Badminton Edmonton and Tennis Club starts Sunday. I'm rooting for the local gal, Taya Chavez. As well, the Western Canadian Waterski Championships will be held tomorrow and Sunday. 50 athletes from all of the Western provinces are going to be here looking to qualify for nationals. Club president Norm Lucas says the jump competition will be something to see.
11: It's one of the more exciting events for spectators to watch because it's super simple to understand. The athlete that goes the furthest wins. But we have athletes in Saskatoon who are pushing the limits of 200 feet. It is nothing short of outstanding to watch.
13: FYI, the Waterski Club's at 58th and Faithful. NHL full season sked is out. How is there no Battle of Alberta on a Saturday night when this is the last season for the Saddle Dome? Ridiculous. Anyways, remember, Riders are on a bye. Week 7 gets going in the CFL tonight, though. Both the Owls and Bombers looking to add to two-game win streaks. That's the latest from the wide world of sports.
14: Now we're going to look at the weather.
15: Not a bad day today at all. Sunny and 31, maybe a few clouds, but whatever. You'll be fine. 31 is the high today and 20 is the low overnight tonight. It's going to be hot. Hot. 28 is the high for tomorrow. 30% chance of showers, but then it all clears up for Sunday and Monday. Both days going to be sunny with highs around 25. Boom. Weather. It is mainly sunny and 19 in Saskatoon. Good morning, friends.
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It's a good day to have a great day. Happy Friday, friends. 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We are sitting at 7:41. Remember your water bottles. Remember your sunscreen today. It's going to be a scorcher, sunny and 31. Oh, boy. Yikes. Yesterday was a big day for Canadian country music. The CCMA Awards announced their list of nominees. For a full list, just go to their socials. But it was awesome seeing Jess Moskaluk being nominated. She's up for Video of the Year. But the one announcement that got us all here excited at the Bull and next door over at CJWW, seeing our guy Josh Stumpf get nominated not once, but twice. He's up for Breakthrough Artist of the Year. A lot of heavy hitters in that category, like a lot of really, really good names, people like Sully Burroughs, and the list goes on. But man, Josh Stumpf, we're so proud of you, buddy. PA's finest. Let's go. Pump for Josh Stumpf. Turn this one up. It's Johnny Walker on the Bull.

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0: That guy, Tyler Joe Miller, he's going to be at the Dog Patch Music Festival up in Wayland, Saskatchewan next weekend. Shout out to the Dog Patch Music Festival. Shout out to Tyler Joe Miller for joining us the other day on the show, talking about it. Big shout out to him. Why? Because it's Random Shout Out Friday, of course. If you got a shout-out, send it my way, 306-938-2855. That's what Fridays are all about. Good vibes, keeping things positive on the airwaves. I'm going to be selfish here and take the next minute for a shout-out of my own. I think you guys will appreciate this one, though. I want to give a shout-out to the episode of The Simpsons where the softball team gets all the major leaguers. Remember when Mr. Burns does that for the nuclear plant, yeah?
1: Well, Mr. Burns had done it. The power plant had won it. With Roger Clemens clucking all the while.
0: We're gonna let this go for a while.
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Probably yes. Was it worth it? Absolutely. Best Simpsons episode ever. 7:55, here's Tucker Wetmore on The Bull.

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11: Good morning. This is your news for Friday, July 17th. In the midst of a costly year for storm damage in Saskatchewan, changes are being made to the Provincial Disaster Assistance Program, known as PDAP. The program provides funding to assist with the cost of recovering from losses or damages to essential uninsurable property caused by natural disasters such as wildfires and flooding. The regulatory changes announced Thursday apply retroactively to April 1st. The changes include increasing the maximum for individuals from $240,000 to $500,000 and for businesses from $500,000 to $3 million. The Saskatchewan Public Safety Agency has already received 107 approved designations through PDAP as of July 10th. That's more than twice the 10-year average. The Northern Tornadoes Project has confirmed more EF1 tornadoes from last Friday, including Petrovka, Waldheim, Spears, and Redberry Lake. A downburst was also confirmed in Rostern and is rated EFO based on the damage. NDP says witnesses captured video and photos of the tornado that developed south of Petrovka and tracked eastward to Waldheim. There was damage to residential and business properties, power poles, trees, and vehicles. No one was injured. The tornado had an estimated maximum wind speed of 175 kilometers per hour. The track length was almost 25 kilometers, and it was almost a kilometer wide. LaRonde, RCMP say two people have been found deceased in a suspected wildlife incident at McTavish Lake. The Conservation Officer's Wildlife Human Attack Response Team has been deployed. They're working closely with the Coroner Service and RCMP, and they're working to identify and locate the animals that may have been involved in the attack. Recreational activities will be back in action on the South Saskatchewan River starting today. The Water Security Agency announced that flows on the river have decreased to around 340 cubic meters per second and that they will continue to decrease over the next few days. The City of Saskatoon has since announced they will be reopening the public boat launch and reinstalling safety buoys, which were swept away by the strong current and are there as a visual reminder of the adjacent downstream weir. I'm Venice Ferguson, and that's your news.
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13: WCBL All-Star Weekend is here. Good morning, it's Krieger. However, before we get to the home run derbies and the actual game on Sunday, Barry's wrap-up in Medicine Hat last night, they got a 7-5 win. In the Bigs, All-Star break over, Jays home to the Shy Sox. Men's World Cup of Soccer, this weekend is it. Tomorrow, France and England for third. Sunday is the final, Argentina versus Spain. Golf, second round of the British Open underway this morning. Nick Taylor shot a first round 2-under. He's in the hunt. Corey Connors, though, flirting with the cutoff line. Sunday, the annual Saskatoon Pro Tennis Classic makes a return to the Riverside Badminton and Tennis Club. You got 60 pro female players from around the world looking for a share of $30,000 US. Tournament director Atlantic Group says this is who to watch for.
14: Ariana Arsenault, she's our top Canadian seed. She recently just competed for Canada at the Billie Jean King Cup qualifier.
13: He also said to watch out for the number one seed. Her name's Lizetti Cabrera from Australia. Get tickets at SaskatoonTennis.com. I think if you go on Sunday, it's free. That's the latest from the wide world of sports.
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16: Now we're a look at the weather.
17: Buckle up, friends. It's going to be a hot and sweaty day, 31 and sunny. That is the game plan for Saskatoon today. Even overnight tonight, the low is 20 degrees. Oh my, if you don't have air conditioning, might want to sleep in the basement. If you don't have a basement, I don't know, sleep in the nude. That's really your only option. 28 and a 30% chance of showers for tomorrow, and then 28 and just sunny on Sunday. Next week looks to be pretty hot and sunny as well, so if you want to go tanning in the backyard, plan accordingly. 19 and sunny right now in Saskatoon.
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A song that is literally my life. It's Thomas Rhett, your country station, 92.9 The Bull. Every day I wake up, look over at my rocket of a wife, and I'm like, how? I don't know. Must have been my funny jokes on the radio, right? Right? Yeah, that definitely is not it. It's probably married to me despite that. Hey, thanks for listening to the Clayton Croker Show. Here's Sully Burrows.

0: A song about Mountain Dew. Code Red, Baja Blast, all of it. I can't love you anymore. It's too sugary. I'm cutting out soda. Just kidding. I'll always love you, Mountain Dew. Shout out to you, Mountain Dew. It is Random Shoutout Friday here on the Clayton Croker Show, hence the ridiculous tribute to Mountain Dew there. We got some good ones on the playnow.com text line already, 306-938-2855. Troy wants to give a shout-out to Salt and Pepper. They make food taste so much better. That's a simple shout-out, but a very true shout-out, Troy. Salt and Pepper. Thank your Salt and Pepper today. When was the last time you thanked your Salt and Pepper? I don't know. Also, a big shout-out. This one's from Chad to the U13A Girls Saskatoon Raiders. They won the provincial championship last weekend in Regina. First time in history, a Saskatoon U13A team won the provincial title. How cool is that, right? We got another kind of baseball, softball-related shout-out here. Where is it? I can't find it on the playnow.com text line. Oh, no. We got a shout-out to the volunteers at Back to Batosh Days this weekend. Absolutely. Here it is. The U13AA Royal Sox girls baseball team. They won the city championship last night. Here we go. If you got a shout-out, send it my way. 306-938-2855.
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It's 8:22 in the morning, Luke Bryan. Come on, man. 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We got one from Robin here. I haven't opened this or proofread this yet, so let's hope it's radio-friendly, Robin. Huge shout-out to International Delight for keeping up the illusion that I like coffee. Yes. Yes. Coffee creamer in general. Well done. Well done. I want to give the opposite of a shout-out to Dragonflies. Dragonflies, what are you doing? Get off your butts. Start helping with the mosquitoes. You're slacking. Like, mosquitoes are kind of everywhere right now. Thought you guys were the mosquito kings and queens taking care of it, right? Dragonflies. Hanging on by a thread. You're on thin ice, dragonflies. Thin ice. Seriously, the mosquitoes. Holy moly, they're bad this year, hey?

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11: Good morning. This is your news for Friday, July 17th. In the midst of a costly year for storm damage in Saskatchewan, changes are being made to the Provincial Disaster Assistance Program, known as PDAP. The program provides funding to assist with the cost of recovering from losses or damages to essential uninsurable property caused by natural disasters such as wildfires and flooding. The regulatory changes announced Thursday apply retroactively to April 1st. The changes include increasing the maximum for individuals from $240,000 to $500,000 and for businesses from $500,000 to $3 million. The Saskatchewan Public Safety Agency has already received 107 approved designations through PDAP as of July 10th. That's more than twice the 10-year average. The Northern Tornadoes Project has confirmed more EF1 tornadoes from last Friday, including Petrovka, Waldheim, Spears, and Redberry Lake. A downburst was also confirmed in Rostern and is rated EFO based on the damage. NDP says witnesses captured video and photos of the tornado that developed south of Petrovka and tracked eastward to Waldheim. There was damage to residential and business properties, power poles, trees, and vehicles. No one was injured. The tornado had an estimated maximum wind speed of 175 kilometers per hour. The track length was almost 25 kilometers, and it was almost a kilometer wide. LaRonde, RCMP say two people have been found deceased in a suspected wildlife incident at McTavish Lake. The Conservation Officer's Wildlife Human Attack Response Team has been working to identify and locate the animals that may have been involved in the attack. Recreational activities will be back in action on the South Saskatchewan River starting today. The Water Security Agency announced that flows on the river have decreased to around 340 cubic meters per second and that they will continue to decrease over the next few days. The City of Saskatoon has since announced they will be reopening the public boat launch and reinstalling safety buoys, which were swept away by the strong current. I'm Venice Ferguson, and that's your news.
12: Good morning, I'm Gregor. What a weekend for sports. So you got Canadians in the hunt at the British Open. The World Cup of Soccer wraps Sunday, Spain and Argentina. And locally, there's lots to see and do. Let's start with the Barries. They won 7-5 in the hat last night. They got one more game tonight before they and all the league's best come to Saskatoon for All-Star Weekend. Tomorrow is the Home Run Derby, the Bunt Derby. Sunday, 1 o'clock at Cairns is the actual game. You can get day passes. They start at just $25. There's also tennis to take in. The Pro Tennis Classic at the Riverside Badminton and Tennis Club starts Sunday. I'm rooting for the local gal, Taya Chavez. As well, the Western Canadian Water Ski Championships will be held tomorrow and Sunday. 50 athletes from all of the western provinces are going to be here looking to qualify for nationals. Club president Norm Lucas says the jump competition will be something to see.
13: It's one of the more exciting events for spectators to watch because it's super simple to understand. The athlete that goes the furthest wins. But we have athletes in Saskatoon who are pushing the limits of 200 feet. It is nothing short of outstanding to watch.
12: FYI, the Waterski Club's at 58th and Faithful. NHL full season sked is out. How is there no Battle of Alberta on a Saturday night when this is the last season for the Saddle Dome? Ridiculous. Anyways, remember, Riders are on a bye. Week 7 gets going in the CFL tonight, though. Both the Owls and Bombers looking to add to two-game win streaks. That's the latest from the wide world of sports.
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15: Not a bad day today at all, unless you're ginger like me, in which case, yeah, you're going to want to put on a lot of sunscreen. 31 and sunny, that's what we're looking at today. An overnight low of 20. That's the low tonight. Wow. Might mean humidity, right? 28 is the high for tomorrow, and yeah, it's going to feel humid throughout the morning and then maybe see some showers later on the day. Sunny and 28 for your Sunday fun day. Boom, weather. Right now in Saskatoon, let me hit refresh. Sunny and 21.
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I can't follow that. Anything I say after Tim McGraw's something like that is just going to be a giant disappointment, so I'm not even going to try. Here's Braden King's new one. We got beer.

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2: Hey there, Derek Jesting here with the Saskatoon Crime Stoppers. 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Saskatoon Crime Stoppers provides the public with the opportunity to anonymously and therefore safely communicate information that they have regarding criminal activity within the community. Our program is entirely funded on community donations and corporate sponsors. If you know of a crime that's been committed, you can leave a tip by calling 1-800-222-8477 or online at our website, saskatooncrimestoppers.com. Tips can be left 24 hours a day, 7 days a week. 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Once a tip has been submitted, a tip number is provided and the caller's identity is never known to us. We will not ask your name and you can remain anonymous. Information that is provided to Crime Stoppers can help police build cases in Saskatoon and around the province to reduce, prevent, and solve crimes. 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You can also check us out on Instagram and X for updates, active crimes, and photos of suspects that are wanted or need identifying. Saskatoon Crime Stoppers, do your part to stop crime in our community.
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0: 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Like, you know, the little snacks called wagon wheels? It's like the marshmallow with the cookie and the chocolate around there. Everyone knows wagon wheels, right? Apparently, if you put those on like a marshmallow stick and roast them like a marshmallow, it's a really, really good camping hack. 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Holy goodness. 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It's Cody Johnson.
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0: station, 92.9 The Bull. Some good tunes are on the way. But first, the Hollywood news. Sarah's back. What do you got for us?
1: Sam Neill's family announced yesterday that he'd actually caught pneumonia. And that is sadly what he ended up passing away from. But yeah, the news still shocking the world that Sam passed away on Monday. Mark Hamill's lightsaber from The Empire Strike Back just sold for $3.75 million.
0: Wow.
1: Which is a new record for a screen used Star Wars prop. Darth Vader's lightsaber sold last September for $3.65 million. Disney Plus has ordered a pilot for a reboot of the Mickey Mouse Club, which should start production this month. The new version is going to feature 11 young performers. I mean, this kickstarted the careers of like Ryan Gosling, Justin Timberlake, Christina Aguilera, Britney Spears. Netflix is releasing a multiplayer mini golf video game at the end of the month for compatible TVs.
0: Nice.
1: It's going to include levels set in like obviously like Netflix universe, which will include like Stranger Things, Squid Game, and Bridgerton.
0: Just make it Candy Stand mini golf. The Nabisco World Candy Stand mini golf. I don't know if you remember that, but that was exhilarating.
1: Yes. William Shatner, who turns 95 this year, is going to debut songs from his upcoming heavy metal album at Riot Fest in Chicago this September.
0: Good for Bill.
1: But his rider is a bit unusual. This is what artists ask for backstage. Mm-hmm. A DeLorean for transportation.
0: Oh.
1: A bowl of ready-to-eat sauerkraut.
0: Oh.
1: Adoptable puppies backstage. Oh. A Montreal Canadiens hockey sweater.
0: Oh.
1: Signed by John Stamos.
0: Obviously.
1: And then for Chicago to rename a boat after him so he can captain it.
0: It's not that bad.
1: No.
0: It's really not that bad.
1: Comparatively, no.
0: Other than the sauerkraut. Not that bad.
1: Yeah.
0: Not that bad. It's pretty easy.

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18: This is Venice Ferguson with your Saskatoon weather. Sunny today, high 31. Tonight, partly cloudy, low 20. Tomorrow, cloudy. There is a chance of showers and risk of thunderstorm. The wind southwest gusting to 50 and a high of 28. On Sunday, sunshine, high 28. And the sun continues into the new work week with highs in the mid to high 20s.
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It's Random Shoutout Friday here on the Clayton Croker Show. Cue the music. I'm just going to go rapid fire on the playnow.com text line. We've gotten some good ones today. 306-938-2855. That's the number, by the way. You want to send in a shout out. Robin wants to give a shout out to International Delight. Thanks for keeping up the illusion that I like coffee. Ah, coffee creamer. It's just the best. Troy's got a good one. He's shouting out salt and pepper. Two just ridiculous shout-outs right off the bat. That's what Random Shoutout Friday is all about, by the way. It's also for stuff like this. The U13A Girls Saskatoon Raiders, they won the provincial championship last weekend in Regina. Big shout-out to Chad for sending this in. The first U13A team in Saskatoon history to win the provincial title. They're going to Westerns in Balgoni. Good luck, Raiders. Let's go. We got a shout-out here from Crystal. She wants to give a shout-out to her three boys for getting up and cooperating for going to daycare today. Three boys under four. If you know, you know. I don't know, but I kind of know. Two boys under four. Three, I can't even imagine. Way to go. Cheyenne is giving a shout-out to Kieran over at Honda. Here we go, Kieran. And another ball team shout-out here, the U13AA, Royal Sox Girls Baseball Team. They won the city championship last night. So if you got something or someone or anything at all that deserves a shout-out in your life, let me know. I'll say it on the radio for you. 306-938-2855. Is Luke Combs on the Bull.

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13: This is Venice Ferguson with your Saskatoon weather. Sunny today, high 31. Tonight, partly cloudy, low 20. Tomorrow, cloudy. There is a chance of showers and risk of thunderstorm. The wind southwest gusting to 50 and a high of 28. On Sunday, sunshine, high 28. And the sun continues into the new work week with highs in the mid to high 20s.
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two first names. That is Dylan Scott on your country station, 92.9 The Bull. If you open the internet at all today, you'll probably see a lot of stories about America being mad at Canada for the wildfire smoke and how this one senator is sanctioning Canada, yada yada. We don't really get political on this show. I'm just letting you know, you will kind of get frustrated if you open up the internet and read the comments section. Rule one, really never read the comments, but sometimes you can't help it, right? Just friendly reminder, the internet is just, it's not a made-up place, but it's also just kind of a made-up place, right? It's not real life. The internet is just a hodgepodge of negativity. There's some positive stuff out there, right? That's what I try to do. I try to put some positive stuff out in the internet universe, but sometimes you just can't help it. People are going to be jerks. That's the way she goes. Instead of focusing on all that stuff, if you open up the internet today, just focus on the positive stuff. Go to videos and photos of the Zach Top Show on Wednesday at Sass Health Center. Positive thoughts. Just ignore the negative thoughts. Well,

You can lasso him, but it ain't no use. Girl, you gotta cut him loose. I don't know if you've ever tried to lasso anything in your life, but it is extremely difficult. Like, if you're good with the lasso, that is a skill you should be proud of, because holy Applebee's, it is difficult. Sorry, Kelsey Kulik, but if I lasso anything, I'm not cutting it loose. I'm sitting there for like an hour, taking videos and photos, going live on Instagram. Look what I did! Look what I did! I know that's not what the song is about. I'm just being silly, okay? I'm running on like 2.5 hours of sleep. I'm running on fumes. I got that parent zombie brain where everything's kind of funny. I love that mode of parenting where you're just so tired, you hit like a second or third gear, and you just laugh at absolutely everything. Hey, thanks for listening to the Clayton Croker Show. Here's Jason Aldean.

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13: This is Venice Ferguson with your Saskatoon weather. Sunny today, high 31. Tonight, partly cloudy, low 20. Tomorrow, cloudy. There is a chance of showers and risk of thunderstorm. The wind southwest gusting to 50 and a high of 28. On Sunday, sunshine, high 28. And the sun continues into the new work week with highs in the mid to high 20s.
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0: One of those songs that you kind of forget how good it is, hey? That's Think of You from Chris Young and Cassidy Pope, your country station, 92.9 The Bull. Hey, thanks for listening to the Clayton Croker Show. Pumped for this weekend. We have been talking about it all week. We have been playing the Chris Berman back clips all week long. The WCBL All-Star Weekend is right around the corner. We got two home run derbies. We got bunt competitions. We got the WCBL's best of the best. We got Allison Hilati from the Saskatoon Berries joining us right now. How's it going, Allison?
1: Good. Thanks for having me.
0: I just call you Hilati from my days of being the Blades and Sand announcer. It's kind of weird calling you by your first name.
1: But
0: behind the scenes, how's it been going so far for the All-Star Weekend?
1: Really good. I was just saying the other day, it's so exciting to see all the fans get so excited about this. We haven't hosted it anywhere else besides Okotoks for the past 5 years, so people in Saskatoon are really rallying behind us.
0: Well, everyone knows that Okotoks has that premier facility, but so do the Berries now. The work behind home plates and everything there at Cairns Field, the next-gen berry patch. Talk about some of the festivities. Just break down the weekend for us.
1: You bet. Saturday is our skills competition day, so doors open at 3 o'clock. We've got our bunt competition at 4, so the WCBL All-Stars are doing the bunt competition, which hasn't been done before, so we're excited to see that.
0: It's electric.
1: It is.
0: They do it in Korea, like at the Korean baseball All-Star game. They do it, and it's the best part of the weekend.
1: That's where we got the idea from. We're so excited to see how it pans out. And I know our players were already practicing earlier this week, so we got that. And then after that, we got our junior home run derby. So some U13 baseball players are going to be trying to hit some home runs. Got a little shorter fence for them.
0: Nice.
1: So
0: okay, good. Good call. I was worried about that. All right, yeah.
1: And then after that, we've got our WCBL home run derby in the evening.
0: That's going to be a lot of dingers hit at that one.
1: Last year
0: it was awesome. This year is going to be even better. And then the game itself on Sunday starts at 1 o'clock, right?
1: Yes, it does. And doors open at 11:30 for that. And we've got lots of fun stuff going on. The Superstars, I don't know if you saw them at the Blades in the Rush game
0: this year. They're awesome.
1: They're back
0: this year. So good.
1: For the Berries. So we're excited to have them back. And I forgot to mention on Saturday, too, we got the Jordan Pollard concert after all the festivities there in the plaza.
0: We play her all the time here on the Bull. She's such a great Saskatchewan talent. It's just no shortage of entertainment. Classic Saskatoon Berries. How can people get some passes? Some more information, that kind of thing.
1: Visit the Saskatoon Berries website, and while you're there, we've got a progressive 50-50 going on, too. So a jackpot of a guaranteed total $10,000. It's already running.
0: I did not know that. It'll be drawn on Sunday.
1: Yeah.
0: Okay, that wasn't in my notes.
1: Yeah, got to get your tickets.
0: I can still win that even though I'm on the radio, right?
1: Yeah, I'll talk to some people.
0: Okay, good. I'm still, I never know with those 50-50s. When I was at the Blades, I spent 3 years buying 50-50s.
1: Yeah.
0: Turns out I was not eligible to win. I was just throwing away money.
1: Well, this one, it's online too, so anyone in the province can get their tickets.
0: Perfect. Awesome. Well, we cannot wait for this weekend. Allison, anything else we should know about All-Star Weekend?
1: I don't think so. Weather's going to be great. We're excited to have everyone. And just get your tickets.
0: Awesome. Go Berries, go. And we'll see you this weekend at the WCBL All-Star Game. It's going to be a great one at Cairns Field. Thanks so much for joining us, Allison.
1: Thank you.

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guy, Morgan Griffiths. He is up for the CCMA Award for Breakthrough Artist or Group of the Year. We found out all the nominees yesterday for the upcoming CCMA Awards here in Saskatoon. Cannot wait for September 19th. It is a loaded category when it comes to Breakthrough Artist. You got Morgan Griffiths, as I just said. You got Sully Burrows, Brock Phillips, Zach McPhee, and Prince Albert's own Josh Stumpf. Here we go, Josh. So proud of you, bud. We've been supporters since day one of this guy's career. This guy's got so much talent. I'm doing Singing with the Stars this year with Donnie Peronto, another beauty from Prince Albert. Josh went to Donnie's music school. And from day one, Donnie was like, man, this guy sounds like Stapleton. Like, he was like, I don't know if you know how good you are, buddy. And that, I think, was the case. Josh was just kind of like, yeah, I'll give it a try. Now he's nominated for not one, but two CCMA awards. Is that for fans' choice as well? You love to see it. A good Sasky boy just doing great things. We'll be playing some Josh a little bit later on in the show. It's awesome. Jess Moskaluk up for Video of the Year as well. A lot of good Sasky talent at the CCMA Awards coming up. Can't wait. Here's Cody Johnson on the Bull. Congrats again, Josh. Proud of you, bud.

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12: This is Venice Ferguson with your Saskatoon weather. Sunny today, high 31. Tonight, partly cloudy, low 20. Tomorrow, cloudy. There is a chance of showers and risk of thunderstorm. The wind southwest gusting to 50 and a high of 28. On Sunday, sunshine, high 28. And the sun continues into the new work week with highs in the mid to high 20s.
13: 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Y'all ready?
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It is Random Shoutout Friday here on the Clayton Croker Show. Cue the music. I'm going to be selfish here and give a shout-out to my wife. Well, two shout-outs, actually. My wife is the co-owner of a dance studio here in town. It's called Thrive Dance SK. They took it over like 6 or 7 years ago with like 80 kids. Fast forward to today, they have like 250-plus, and they just opened up their new location. So I'm a proud husband. You'll work your butt off on that place, Brad. Like, she has a 9-to-5, and she does this. She's just, she's superwoman. I don't know why she's with me. I'm shocked by it, too. Love you, Bren. Very, very proud of everything that you've done over there. Another shout-out to my wife because she found her driver's license and debit card after not having it for 5 weeks. She lost it and just went without it for 5 weeks. So no debit card, no license, no nothing. Where was it? I was right by the coffee maker. This is why I miss having, like, a home phone setup. Remember back in the day when you had the home phone setup? The phone book and the address book, all the stuff. It was, like, it had its own little area of the house. And if anything was lost, keys, wallet, that kind of thing, you just go to that area. Because everyone would just throw their stuff over there. Hey, that's where you went when things were lost. Your phone, your keys, your wallet. Well, would you look at that? Lainey Wilson's. Next song we're playing here, Phone Keys Wallet. What an amazing coincidence. I actually didn't plan that. Just a happy coincidence.

Happy Friday, friends. Your country station, 92.9 The Bull. It is a beautiful day in Saskatoon. You know what? Leave work early, call up your friends, hit up a patio for lunch, and have yourself a nice little Friday fun day. It'll be cool. Your boss will understand. Just be like, hey, you're chill, right? I mean, look at the weather. You're fine if I just bail? Yeah? Okay. See you on Monday, boss man. Tell him I said it's okay. You'll be fine. Here's Tennille Arts. What?

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7: This is Venice Ferguson with your Saskatoon weather. Sunny today, high 31. Tonight, partly cloudy, low 20. Tomorrow, cloudy. There is a chance of showers and risk of thunderstorm. The wind southwest gusting to 50 and a high of 28. On Sunday, sunshine, high 28, and the sun continues into the new work week with highs in the mid to high 20s.
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0: Your country station, 92.9 The Bull. That is Rosewood Ave with Leaving Town. There's going to be a lot of baseballs leaving the ballpark tomorrow at Cairns Field. Even for you, Clayton, that was a bad segue. The WCBL All-Star Weekend shenanigans kick off tomorrow. Doors at Cairns Field open at 3 o'clock. They got a bunt competition, which is going to be electric. Then they have a junior home run derby. Some U13 kids in the area are going to be going to Cairns Field, hitting some dingers. They're moving the fences in. Don't worry. They got something planned for that. And then, yeah, the main event, the big home run derby, the best of the best in the WCBL. You got Jordan Pollard after that as well. The only thing that Saturday is missing from the WCBO All-Star Weekend shenanigans is Chris Berman doing the play-by-play for the Home Run Derby. I loved that when he would do it for MLB back in the day.
1: Back, way back.
2: 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Or do you want to see me sock a few dingers?
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4: Saskatchewan's own Chris Henderson.

of a Saskatchewan gem right there. That's Chris Henderson, or as we like to call him here on the Bull, Hendo. Hey, Hendo! Love you, bud. That song's called My Regret, by the way. It's a really, really good song. But there's another Chris Henderson song that I am absolutely obsessed with. I was going for a walk with my dog, and I just throw my music on random, and I just let whatever play. And Craves the Chaos by Chris Henderson came on. And I hadn't heard that song in a long, long time. We played it all the time here on 92.9 The Bull. Played it last week on the show, actually. And I just kind of forgot. Man, this is such a good tune. Like, Chris Henderson, he's got some sneaky bangers, man. Those songs that, again, you kind of forget about. You haven't heard them in a while. And then you hear them and you're like, I am playing this nonstop for the next couple of weeks. Craves the Chaos by Chris Henderson. Go on YouTube or wherever you get your music other than the radio. Add that one to the playlist. It's a great song to walk the dog to. You're unreal, Chris Henderson. Here's Luke Bryan on The Bull.

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1: So you know that whole Josh Ross got kicked out of the bar and he apologized for it on his social media with the video thing? Yeah, that was all a stunt. It's all a PR stunt for his new single and new video. Well played, Josh Ross. Well played. You had us all fooled, bud.
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10: This is Venice Ferguson with your Saskatoon weather. Sunny today, high 31. Tonight, partly cloudy, low 20. Tomorrow, cloudy. There is a chance of showers and risk of thunderstorm. The wind southwest gusting to 50 and a high of 28. On Sunday, sunshine, high 28. And the sun continues into the new work week with highs in the mid to high 20s. Back in
11: the car, you're back. 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

0: Big gulps, huh? All right. Well, see you later. That's it. That's all for the Clayton Croker Show today. Stay cool out there, friends. I wish life was like a Lipton Brisk Iced Tea commercial from 2001. Do you remember those Lipton Brisk Iced Tea commercials? Remember the one with, like, the fake Rocky, and he chugs the brisk, and he gets all the big muscles and starts going to town? There was the snowman one, where he's, like, a skeleton, and then he drinks the Lipton Brisk Iced Tea and turns back into the snowman. Remember that one? And the guy who would just drink it, and then he would fall backward. No, I think that was Nestea, the Take the Plunge, right? Man, iced tea had good commercials back in the day. Remember those? Commercials in general. Just way better in the 90s and mid-2000s. Wow, that really took a turn there, hey? Anyway, thanks for listening. Here's Tyler Joe Miller on the Bull.
1: It was a Friday night, starting off innocent. Whiskey was two for one, I had a few of them.
0: Does anyone

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1: Good afternoon. This is Your News for Friday, July 17th. The Gorman Park Police Service, working with Saskatoon RCMP and Vanscoy Police Service, executed two search warrants on a rural property in the area of Highway 219 on Wednesday. Police seized a stolen camper trailer, a flat deck trailer, crack cocaine, methamphetamine, GHB, fentanyl, and what they say were paper records relating to drug transactions in addition to paraphernalia associated with drug trafficking. A 47-year-old woman is charged with possession for the purpose of trafficking, possession of property obtained by crime, both over and under $5,000. The Western College of Veterinary Medicine has decided to resume treatment services for injured wildlife following a nearly four-week summer hiatus beginning next Wednesday. The Veterinary Medical Center will not provide service for wildlife and exotic pets such as parrots, rabbits, and snakes between July 22nd and August 17th, following an extensive lobbying effort by conservation groups such as Livestock Sky Wildlife Rehabilitation. The WCVM says these services will continue until the planned review is completed by early November. Recreational activities will be back in action on the South Saskatchewan River starting today. The Water Security Agency announced that flows on the river have and will continue to decrease over the next few days. The City of Saskatoon has since announced that they will be reopening the public boat launch and reinstalling safety buoys. The WSA says to still be cautious on the river since levels are still considered above average. Back to Batosh is back for its 56th year. The event began on Thursday and will run until Sunday. For those in Saskatoon wanting to attend, there are free shuttles from Saskatoon to Prince Albert. Information about shuttle schedules, entrance fees, and more can be found on the Métis Gathering website. In sports, Lucas Herbert and Sam Burns each matched the major championship scoring record today at the British Open with 62s, in extraordinary rounds at Royal Birkdale that were separated by 22 minutes. Herbert holds the clubhouse leader by two shots over first-round leader Jackson Suber, while Burns is another stroke back in a tie for third place. Over to baseball, where all 12 teams are in action on the final day of action before the two-day WCBL All-Star break at Cairns Field in Saskatoon. The Berries are in Medicine Hat tonight. Tomorrow will feature the Bunting Competition and Home Run Derby beginning at 4 o'clock, with the All-Star game on Sunday starting at 1. Meanwhile, Spencer Miles will take the ball for the Blue Jays tonight against the Chicago White Sox to begin the second half of the Major League regular season in Toronto. Elsewhere, 4-1 Edmonton is home tonight to kick off Week 7 of the CFL season against the 1-3 BC Lions, and the only team the Elks have lost to this season. That happened 2 weeks ago. Plus, the World Cup of Soccer will wrap up this weekend. Tomorrow, it's the third-place match between England and France in Miami. On Sunday, the champion will be declared when Argentina meets Spain near New York. For a full schedule of today's sports events, check out cjwwradio.com. Over in weather, today mainly sunny, high 31. Tonight, partly cloudy, low 20. Tomorrow, mainly cloudy with a 30% chance of showers and a risk of thunderstorms, wind becoming southwest gusting to 50 near noon, and a high of 28. Right now, it's 27 degrees in Saskatoon. I'm Lena Iraki, and that's your news.
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fix what you didn't break. Nate Smith, 92.9 The Bull. I'm doing that right now with my hard drive space on my laptop. You ever just find yourself super short of hard drive space on all of your different things? Well, I've got myself AI looking at that right now. People are like, oh, that's probably a fancy thing. No, I literally just went on there and I said, my computer has no hard drive space. Please find out what's breaking it and let me know.

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20: This is Venice Ferguson with your Saskatoon weather. Sunny today, high 31. Tonight, partly cloudy, low 20. Tomorrow, cloudy. There is a chance of showers and risk of thunderstorm. The wind southwest gusting to 50 and a high of 28. On Sunday, sunshine, high 28. And the sun continues into the new work week with highs in the mid to high 20s.
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Put it on me, Mr. Sully Burroughs. Calling him Mr. Sully Burroughs as if he's not like 19. But I guess that's an adult. Sir Sully Burroughs. Happy Friday. It is a scorcher out there.

Broken Heart Thing, Madeline Merlot and Dustin Lynch. It's Pat Dubois hanging out with you, friends. How are we today? Anybody else take their dog out for a walk? A dog that's traditionally very into going out for walks, even on hot days, and it just kind of looked at you. That was my morning. Yeah, Gus is the I need to go for walks. Granted, he usually gasses himself out after a few minutes and needs to lie on the grass, you know, perks of being 3 years old. But he today it was one of those ones where the door opened. He walked outside and he looked up at me like I had done something wrong. Like I have control of the weather. It's ridiculous. Anyway, it is a warm one out there. OK, wear shorts if possible. Here's Casey Musgraves.

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16: This is Venice Ferguson with your Saskatoon weather. Sunny today, high 31. Tonight, partly cloudy, low 20. Tomorrow, cloudy. There is a chance of showers and risk of thunderstorm. The wind southwest gusting to 50 and a high of 28. On Sunday, sunshine, high 28. And the sun continues into the new work week with highs in the mid to high 20s.
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Fun way of saying let's get married. I love songs like that. You know, Autograph by Dallas Smith. You go into it and you're like, oh, is this going to be a song about giving autographs to fans? No, it's about changing your autograph. Songwriting. Here's a man who was here only two nights prior.

92.9 The Bull. Don't Tell on Me. That's Jason Aldean. Still sounds like it's a kid who got in trouble. Still doesn't matter because he just got to number one on the top six at six yesterday. Congratulations, Mr. Aldean. Here is High Valley and Fool.

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16: This is Venice Ferguson with your Saskatoon weather. Sunny today, high 31. Tonight, partly cloudy, low 20. Tomorrow, cloudy. There is a chance of showers and risk of thunderstorm. The wind southwest gusting to 50 and a high of 28. On Sunday, sunshine, high 28. And the sun continues into the new work week with highs in the mid to high 20s.
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1: I was just a kid, I was just a kid.
0: As we are continuing through this bull ride, it's Pat Dubois looking at your ridiculously hot forecast today. It feels like minus 35 right now with the Humidex, and it is going to feel potentially about to minus, or to minus, to about 37 degrees. That is about 5 o'clock. They're expecting that to happen today. As far as tomorrow goes, kind of the same thing. Highs around 28 degrees, Humidexes in the low to mid 30s. Might see a bit of rain tomorrow, some thundershowers as well. As far as Sunday goes, 28 degrees, 25 on Monday, Tuesday 27th, Wednesday 29, and sunny pretty much the whole way through. So if you are looking for some dry heat, you can deal with them mosquitoes, then you're fine. If you can deal with those mosquitoes, that's a

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Our Country Station, 92.9 The Bull. Brody Siebert, one of his favorites. And by one of his favorites, I mean one of mine. Jeez, one of his favorites. Just telling him his favorite song of his. I remember back in the day when him and I were, we were doing like the house concert series and he was releasing music more regularly. And I'm trying to think now if I can, he really liked Sugarcoated. He'd play a lot of songs before he recorded them. Like he'd play them at our house concerts and the things that we would do. And then we'd hear them on the radio a few months later. So maybe Ring On, it was one of his favorites. I could easily just ask him, but you know, it's more fun to guess. It's more fun to assume what people's favorite songs of their own are. Here's recently divorced John Party, apparently. What the heck?

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13: This is Venice Ferguson with your Saskatoon weather. Sunny today, high 31. Tonight, partly cloudy, low 20. Tomorrow, cloudy. There is a chance of showers and risk of thunderstorm. The wind southwest gusting to 50 and a high of 28. On Sunday, sunshine, high 28. And the sun continues into the new work week with highs in the mid to high 20s.
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19: The Bull.

all. Time's ticking from Justin Moore as we head towards 2 o'clock. Speaking of time's ticking, what's the latest on GTA 6? Release date. No, I don't want to use Perplexity. Okay, we're still locked in on November 19th. Do we think that's going to happen? Do we think with all the craziness in the world these days that we're going to be seeing Grand Theft Auto 6 this year? Or is this going to be pushed to early 2027? These are the questions that keep me up at night.

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3: Saskatchewan's own Jeremy Gray. Well, I guess.

That is a fun song. Jeremy Gray and Miss Memphis. Some great local talent right there. Could also be a double meaning. It's why I love music. Jeremy Gray on 92.9 The Bull just after 2 o'clock here on a scorching Friday. Feels like 35 degrees out there with the Humidex. And every part of me knows it. My car was sitting in the sun all morning, and then I didn't leave to come here until 11 because I had a meeting I had to do over Teams from home. You don't need to know that stuff. The point is my black vehicle was sitting in the sun all day, and I don't cool my car off like I do in the wintertime to warm it up. I don't know. I've just always thought maybe I'll just suck it up. I got in that thing, and yes, the AC did its job, but after a while, but before the AC kicked in, man, I was sweating. I had like that full line around my whole scalp.

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9: This is Venice Ferguson with your Saskatoon weather. Sunny today, high 31. Tonight, partly cloudy, low 20. Tomorrow, cloudy. There is a chance of showers and risk of thunderstorm. The wind southwest gusting to 50 and a high of 28. On Sunday, sunshine, high 28. And the sun continues into the new work week with highs in the mid to high 20s.
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people are good. Luke Bryan is his name as we continue through this bull ride. I'm Pat Dubois. This guy here had his debut yesterday, not first time ever, first time with the song. And it's Owen Riegling with Love, Hate, Love. He hit the top 6 and 6. At number 6, will he be higher today? Well, we'll find out in about 3.5 hours. All right, we'll see you there. I keep

92.9 The Bull, Josh Ross, was scared of getting sober. He's going to be at the X in less than a month. Right? Oh, my. Now I'm second-guessing myself. Yes, sorry. Saskatoon X is less than a month away. It's actually only 14 days away. 2 weeks on the nose, you silly guy. Here's Jelly Roll, also recently single.

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1: 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Shooting of an osprey. On June 12th, Fort Qu'Appelle conservation officers responded to the report of an injured osprey along Highway 56 near Catepua Lake, unable to fly. X-rays revealed a metal pellet from an air-powered firearm lodged in its abdomen. Sadly, the osprey died later and had to be submitted for a necropsy. To report this or other wildlife-related crimes, visit thebull.ca.
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92.9 The Bull. That is the Reclaws with Feels Like That. I imagine right now they're feeling pretty good as they just chalked up a heck of a chunk of awards for the CCMAs, which are going to be here, by the way, in just a couple months.

92.9 The Bull, Kane Brown and Woman, a long-standing song in our top six at six. In fact, most of last week it was number one. It was number two yesterday. Jason Aldean beat him. What's going to happen today? We'll have to find out. Brayden King.

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9: This is Venice Ferguson with your Saskatoon weather. Sunny today, high 31. Tonight, partly cloudy, low 20. Tomorrow, cloudy. There is a chance of showers and risk of thunderstorm. The wind southwest gusting to 50 and a high of 28. On Sunday, sunshine, high 28. And the sun continues into the new work week with highs in the mid to high 20s.
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Your country station, 92.9 The Bull, the James Barker Band with After Dark, very East Coast sing-along style. I get very excited every time I see that that song's coming up. I love that they're taking a bit of a different direction with it. Good Ontario boys. That's where I'm going to be next week, is Ontario. For what? I'm not going to tell you right now. All I'm going to say is this is Kenny Chesney and his brand new one.

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7: This is Venice Ferguson with your Saskatoon weather. Sunny today, high 31. Tonight, partly cloudy, low 20. Tomorrow, cloudy. There is a chance of showers and risk of thunderstorm. The wind southwest gusting to 50 and a high of 28. On Sunday, sunshine, high 28. And the sun continues into the new work week with highs in the mid to high 20s. Back in
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Back then, right now, Tyler Hubbard on your country station, 92.9 The Bull. It's just before 4 o'clock here, which means it's time to go and check in on Ride It or Bucket very soon. We had a brand new one yesterday from Savannah Jade, and Smoke and Ashes are bringing you some new music here today as we head into the weekend. 35 degrees with the Humidex out there, still looking to get warmer as the day progresses, so if you're not in weekend mode yet, I don't know, man. Find a patio and get this started because it's a

And the Bull, your country station. That is Megan Maroney with Beautiful Things. I'm going to dedicate that one to one of the most beautiful things that I ever saw in my whole life. This was a couple of decades ago at this point, so I know they're still around, and it's perfect. It's a day like today, really. It was a Friday. It was an extremely hot day, like today, where it was like 30 plus with the Humidex. Just a sweltering day that just begged for a patio. And you got to remember, this was a couple of decades ago, and I had never had, I believe they're referred to as a Mexican bulldog before. And I was at, I think it was BP's, and it was after work, and then I just took someone up off. Like, let me just get a Mexican bulldog. You'll like it. And I was like, whatever. Sounds pretty crazy. For those who don't know, by the way, a Mexican bulldog is not, if you type in bulldog drink onto Google, you're going to get weird things. You're going to get the Colorado bulldog, which has coffee in it. Blech. Or look for the Mexican bulldog. It's a lot simpler. It's basically like, it's a Corona or Coronita margarita, where it's a margarita, a big margarita with Corona sticking in it. So like the more you pull the Corona out, the more it goes bloop, and the more you get Corona in it. It's a pretty, it's a fun, it's kind of like a little Rube Goldberg machine in a drink, but it's gorgeous. And I remember when the server was bringing it over, I barely remember the taste, but I remember how it looked in the sun. And this giant, because it's a big one, it has a whole beer in it, right? And so it's this massive thing, and it's coming my way in a plus 35 day. The sun's hitting it just right. I don't remember what it tasted like, but I remember that that moment there led me to believe that sometimes drinks can be art, you know, hang that in the Louvre, as they'd say. Regardless of what you're having today, I would recommend you have a cold one.

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0: 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It is Friday, and that means that it is time for some Ride It, or there's the button.
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0: Okie dokie. Yesterday, Savannah Jade, her latest fun title, Kiss My Glass. Written. Congratulations to Savannah Jade. Clean sweep for her so far. I don't mean that she got 100% Ride It votes. I mean that every song she's had on Ride It or Bucket has been written. I don't think we've ever had a song that has never gotten a single Bucket vote. Even on the most popular songs of all time, there's always going to be one person going, no. But if that changes, we'll let you know. Today we have a new one from the band Smoke and Ashes, not to be confused with the store that either was a Saskatoon thing or maybe still is. It was the first place I ever bought a cigar when I was 18. It's actually not that far. It was over on Circle Drive. I should go check. Anyway, point being, that's not who this band is. This band is different. No association with the store, either currently or formerly on Circle Drive, called Smoke and Ashes. Now that we've got that clear, the song is called Gone, and if you like it, you should text me at 938-2855 and say Ride It, because that means I like it and I want you to keep playing it. If you don't like it and you want me to stop playing it, I won't, like midway through the song. That's so rude. But in the future, you text Bucket to 938-2855. Super simple. Here it is, Gone, from Smoke and Ashes, for Ride It or Bucket today. I'm just

0: 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All right? All right.
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92.9 The Bull, that's Shaboozy with Cowgirl. I'm Pat Dubois, filling in for Jared one more day here today. And then next week, I think, filling in for Clayton. It's because we're all on holidays. It's just how it goes. Anybody watch any good shows lately? Not the World Cup, but beyond that. We just finished watching the new season of From, or as I like to call it this season, Froom, because every time I would see the poster of it, it would show the lead guy there, Boyd. I call him Michael from Lost because that's what he is. And his head was in between the R in From and the O in From, and it made it look like Froom. And so that's been my thing. But either way, we finished watching it last night, and I'm thinking, all right, we got so many things out there. There's so many amazing shows that we could watch. All this award-winning drama that I've been seeing on previews that I finally want to sink my teeth into because it's time. And my fiance goes, well, there's also the new season of The Ultimatum. It's another one of the Lachey shows. How do they have? When did they this happen to them? Did they sign a deal with the devil where they get like the Nick and Vanessa Lachey verse on Netflix? It's like every single show is theirs. The Love is Blind is them. The Perfect Match is them. And then this one. I think there's another one, but even I think it's called Too Hot to Handle. Even I have standards, okay? No. Just

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whiskey in Colorado, Mr. Tony Stevens on the home of your country. Hello, friends. I'm Pat. I hope you're doing awesome. I'm doing awesome because we got the dust up coming up. And you can tell we're going to be kicking some dust up because it's dry and hot outside. If it was rainy, dust wouldn't fly up as much because the rain would be pushing it down. Follow me for more science tips. 1 hour of nonstop.

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some difficulty. A moraine that we've seen for a thousand years caused financial joys and biblical fears. It caused some smiles, it caused some tears, but more to the point of our story. For the first time in the collective memory, that old brown prairie that had been so dry for so long was very muddy, boggy, sticky. We'd pull one truck out and get another stuck in, and motors that roar and tires that spin would sink right down, down to the diff, and we'd all take turns and do it again till no one could move. Call one more friend, come on out here, we need you. Bring your truck.

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